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0: Stick it up, please stick a good excuse, please stay just one more. Let me stay a squeeze, please let me stay just one more. Oh, could I stick it up, please stay, I wash up the dishes. Let me stay, I make up the bed, yeah. Please won't you let me stay, I take out the garbage. Please, one more.
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1: A minute past seven. Good morning to you. How are you this morning? It is. It's Wednesday. We're middle of the week, 24th of June, and not a bad morning out there this morning. What have we got currently? Showing us 15 degrees on the Battery Green, which isn't bad in my book. Let's get cracking. Here's Jamiroquai. Can't heat. We could can it and keep it for later. It would be magic, wouldn't it? Morning.

There's Jamiroquai there, and it can't heat starting us off this morning. It's 7:05. I love this. This is new. It's Role Model, and it's High Hopes 3000.

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0: cloud may linger in the far west and inland for a time. And sunrise this morning, 10 past four, another lovely sunrise locally. Sunset tonight is 10:15. Our levels, pollution at low, UV at medium and pollen is at high. And today, up and down the coast, we have a maximum temperature expected of 19 degrees. Heading inland, they're shifting up a gear and it is 20 degrees as a maximum. The Battery Green currently here in Banff, it's set a rather nice morning. A wee bit cloudy, but I'm not going to complain about that. And, yeah, at 7:16, we've got a local temperature out there of 15 degrees.
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on Ricky. Of course, that was him and Escape. We've got our long song coming up this morning. Nearly 10 minutes for you for this morning's long song, Kraken Tune. We'll be doing that after. We've got, gosh, I haven't heard this for absolutely ages. Henceforth, while we're playing it this morning, it's the Mystery Jets, Two Doors Down. Do you remember that? Taking us to this morning's long song. Hopefully, yeah, it will.

the Mystery Jet Set and Two Doors Down, 7:30, which means it's time for this morning's long song. Comes from Mama's Pride. It's long time, 9 minutes 49 seconds worth for you. Enjoy that this morning.

There you go, your long song this morning. Almost 7:40. Mama's Pride there and a long time. You know what we say, don't you? Come on, it's time. Let's get up. How did you sleep last night? The Good Sleep Company sponsors The Breakfast Show on Devon FM. Get a good night's sleep from The Good Sleep Company on the High Street in Bath.

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Maverick say they go dancing the night away or the morning, you please yourself. Here's Appleton to take us to that all-important news and even more important weather for today.

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1: It's 8am on Wednesday the 24th of June. This is the news this morning here on Devon FM. The Prime Minister's Chief Secretary Darren Jones has said he won't challenge Andy Burnham for the Labour Party leadership. Jones was understood to be considering a bid to replace Keir Starmer. He's now said that Andy Burnham is going to be the next Prime Minister. He also asked what would the benefit be to the country and to the party of a leadership contest. Nominations for the next Labour leader open on the 9th of July. If there is no contest, Burnham could become Prime Minister by the 16th or 17th of July. Later, Keir Starmer will face Prime Minister's questions for the first time since announcing his resignation. A rare red warning for extreme heat will come into force in parts of England and Wales from 9 o'clock today and last until 9pm on Thursday. An amber warning is already in place. The red warning is the most severe level of alert, meaning the weather could bring a risk to life. Temperatures are forecast to rise to around 37 or 38 degrees in southern England, and a maximum of 39 degrees today is not out of the question. Hundreds of schools across England and Wales are closing fully or partially, and rail passengers are being warned to avoid non-essential travel. Yesterday, Scotland and Northern Ireland recorded their hottest day of the year. The largest maternity review in the history of the NHS, which is expected to detail widespread failings that led to the deaths of babies and unavoidable harm, will be published later. About 2,500 families and more than 800 staff members have contributed to the review into Nottingham University Hospital's NHS Trust, which began in September 2022. The Trust has already paid out millions of pounds in compensation and fines, including the largest fine ever given to an NHS Trust for maternity failings of £1.6 million over the deaths of three babies in 2021. The review, led by senior midwife Donna Ockenden, is due to be published today while a police investigation continues. And some football now. Head coach Thomas Tuchel has claimed England's thrilling opening World Cup win against Croatia would have excited fans in pubs. The dismal follow-up against Ghana would have sobered them up instantly. The manner in which England dismantled Croatia raised expectation and excitement levels, but this was a brutal reality check as Ghana's resilience, physicality and organisation built an insurmountable barrier. England are leading Group L and set to qualify for the last 32, and Declan Rice echoed the post-match mood of no panic in the camp when he said, "We still have a great chance to top the group against Panama, so positivity all around." Not quite all round given the Three Lions' lack of creativity in the face of Ghana's durability, but Tuchel's side still remain in a healthy position. And Scotland fans say they feel like their team is on the brink of history as the national side prepares to meet Brazil in a vital World Cup clash. Tens of thousands of members of the Tartan Army have travelled to Miami for the match, which will help determine whether the men's team qualify for the next round of the competition. Supporters across Scotland will also be tuning in for the game, which is being shown on the BBC. If the team win or draw against five times world champions Brazil, they will all but secure their place in the knockout stages of the tournament for the first time ever. And finally, this Wednesday morning, archaeologists are to return to the site of a 1,200-year-old Pictish power base on the shores of the Murray Firth. Birkhead has the remains of Northern Britain's largest known early medieval promontory fort, a type of coastal defensive structure. Excavations since the 1970s have revealed evidence of ramparts that were 26 feet thick and stood 20 feet high. The public will be able to watch the latest dig organised by the University of Aberdeen's Northern Picts project between the 11th and the 25th of August. And here we go with our weather for today. Today is going to be a warm day with sunshine for much of our catchment area. Few patches of cloud may linger in the far west and north for a time. Sunrise this morning, 10 past 4. Sunset tonight, that's quarter past 10 tonight. Pollution sitting at low, UV at medium, and pollen is high this morning. And today it's a maximum temperature up and down the coast of a not bad 19 degrees. Head inland, they're notching up a degree for 20 degrees. Battery Green currently here in Banff. Sun is shining, not a bad morning. And at 5 past 8, we've got a local temperature of 15 degrees.

Bruce Springsteen there and Dancing in the Dark. Good morning if you just joined us, 9 minutes past eight, midweek breakfast show here on Dufferin FM. Here's Fleetwood Mac for you.

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The Good Sleep Company sponsors The Breakfast Show on Devon FM. Get a good night's sleep from The Good Sleep Company on the High Street in Bath. Level 42, their lessons in love. 20 past 8 is your time. This is this was the debut single way back for Bruno Mars. Can you remember what it was? It's this one.

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1: Twenty-six minutes past eight this Wednesday morning. Here's Jalen Agonda.

Half past eight. Jay Linda going to there and a burning temptation. Burning, yeah, that was the temperature yesterday. It was a hot one yesterday. We'll talk about that after the police.

There's a police there and every breath you take. Well, apparently Scotland recorded its hottest day of the year yesterday, with predictions that the country will experience a heatwave this week. High of 29 degrees was recorded at Dyce, yes, in Dyce yesterday, beating the year's previous high of 28.1 degrees at Floors Castle in the Borders on the 25th of May. Apparently temperatures are expected to peak tomorrow. Met Office criteria for a heatwave in Scotland states that recorded temperatures must reach 25 degrees for three consecutive days in the same area. So come on, Dyce. ScotRail have advised train passengers to leave a little bit of extra time for their journeys, as the expected temperatures of over 30 degrees in some areas could bring challenges for train lines. Is this the start of summer, or have I spoken too soon?

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Calvin Harris and Jazzy there, and a Satisfyer time this Wednesday morning. Yep, we are in our middle of our week. The weekend's almost here. It's 8:43. We've got Rascal Flatts, Life's a Highway.

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0: Love the singing on that. Ray, Where's My Husband? Here's Justin Timberlake and Calippo, Like I Love You, taking us to nine.
1: Just something about you. When I'm looking at you, what I keep looking at me. You're scared now, right? Don't feel me, baby. It's just Justin.

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Simple Minds there, and promised you a miracle. It's 4 minutes past nine. Gosh, if someone promised you a miracle, what would you have? Would you go for the greater good, or would you just be selfish? I don't know. I can't make up my mind, and I don't want to say either. 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Just the one miracle, what would it be? Yeah, there's a toughie this morning, isn't it?

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I love it when I don't have to put the lights on in the house. I love it. Here's Rathbone Place, sunshine on a rainy day.

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Join her there and don't stop believing. Let's have a wee look at these birthdays. 9:26. If it is your birthday, happy birthday to you. Let's see who shares the day. Well, we're heading to the sporting world for our first two. Rebecca Cook, the former Olympic swimmer, is 43 today. She's now retired. Lionel Messi, won't talk about him much, footballer. He's 39. He set some funny records for World Cup 2026, hasn't he? And in the music world, Andy McCluskey from OMD, Orchestral Maneuvers in the Dark, is 67. Happy birthday to all of them. We shall celebrate with Andy McCluskey from OMD. Happy birthday.

Sailing on the Seven Seas, celebrating Andy McCluskey's birthday today. Happy birthday to him. Happy birthday if you're celebrating today. You're having a wonderful, wonderful birthday, hopefully, in that sunshine. How did you sleep last night? The Good Sleep Company sponsors The Breakfast Show on Devon FM. 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

SOS band there, Just Be Good To Me. It's 9:37. 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

0: Tina Turner there and Steamy Windows, 9:46. Right, let's have our gem. Gem this week has come from Kerr Mercer. Now, this is the guy who have two sold-out tours and hadn't released any music at all. He's very good. 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

Steerless wheel there, stuck in the middle. Well, let's round up this morning's breakfast show. 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

Carpenter, top of the world, starting us off this morning. Good morning. Welcome to Wednesday, our middle of the week, AM to PM. We've got our number one on this day coming your way around about

Our Asia there, and sometimes 7 minutes past 10 this morning. Number one on this day. Don't know where we're going just yet, but I shall obviously let you know what year so you can have a wee think about it. I've got the Backstreet Boys for you, Bottle Up from the new Paw Patrol movie.

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2: 12 minutes past 10 when we have our number one on this day. We're heading to 1997. Recognise that intro, don't you, Taylor Swift? I knew it, I knew you. It's our number one from Toy Story 5.

Taylor Swift, I knew you. Have you seen the movie yet? Premiered last Friday, didn't it? I haven't seen it yet, but I do love a Toy Story movie. I absolutely do. 10:15, George Harrison. Then time for our number one on this day from 1990.

0: AM to PM is in association with Baird's Pharmacy, Castle Street in Banff. See you there.
1: Time for our number one on this day, and it comes from 1997, as we said, a song by Puff Daddy and Faith Evans, samples the melody of The Police's Every Breath You Take. You know which one, don't you? Our number one on this day, the 24th of June 1997, Puff Daddy, Faith Evans, and I'll Be Missing You.

0: It's our number one on this day from 1997, The Brilliant Puff Daddy, featuring the voice of Faith Evans there. And I'll Be Missing You. You'll get a Thursday number one around about the same time tomorrow.
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It's 10:46, just gone 10:45. Are you ready for your Wednesday? Listen to the story of the song. We start on a Monday, give you clues to a really famous song. Been quite basic, the clues so far this week, but this week's Wednesday's clue, very good clue. So pin your lugs back, have a listen. Here is your Wednesday clue, the story of the song. The story of the song. This song was written by the original members of the Kaiser Chiefs. The song was released in February 2007 in the UK as the lead single from their second studio album, Yours Truly, Angry Mob. This song, according to Ricky Wilson, is about a girl that is super cool and totally unapproachable. Okay. Is there a girl's name involved in this one? Kaiser Chiefs girl's name? Ooh, I think some of you might have nailed that already.

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1: This boogie is in my soul. 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
2: Chaka Khan and Boogie's In My Soul. Do you like that big collab with the two of them? And when Snoop Dogg's not collabing, well, he's making wine, doesn't he? He's got really a big business in wine. Somebody told me that the other day and just had a wee Google. Certainly does. He does the red, the rosy and the white. Snoop Dogg, and he's got an AI interactive label as well, which I really do need to see. Here's Chapel Rowan in the subway taking us to 11.

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2: That's 11 o'clock your time this Wednesday morning. And this is Mr. James Blunt.

James Blunt taking us back to 1973. Price is back in 1973. I'm not going there. It's a sunny day. Let's not depress ourselves.

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Appleton there and ready to begin. Oh, that's so good. Apparently, nowadays, if you want to feel happier at work, you need to take a 5-minute walk. You know, they say that you need to take time away from your screen, but apparently that's just not quite enough. Taking some downtime on your screen time at work. You should actually get up away from your desk and try and have a wee 5-minute walk. Don't know how much of that is actually allowed, but say that you heard it here and that's what you should be doing. This is the brilliant Brother Wallace. Let's get together. It's 11:15.

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Fiction Factory there feels like heaven. 23 minutes past 11. I often hear folks say, oh, nettle soup, it's so good for you. But it just makes me, makes me go like that all the time. And oh, gosh, my lips are tingling out. But apparently the world stinging, not apparently, it actually happened. The world stinging nettles eating championship took place in Dorset this past weekend. It was the centrepiece of a solstice weekend. Oh, gosh, my lips are still tinkling thinking about it. At the Bottle Inn in Marshwood near Bridport. Last year's champions were Lucy Dermody and Michael Hobbs, and they successfully defended their titles to take the bottle trophies. Now, a contest for the longest stinging nettle grown was won by mental health worker Jamie Giles for the second year in a row. There's 31 contestants take part, and organisers estimated nearly 1,000 people attended overall. I would go and see folk. Oh gosh, my lips have got tingly again. Would you go and watch folk eating stinging nettles? I'm not sure. And the hour-long competition on Saturday involved eating the leaves from 2 foot lengths of stinging nettles before the empty stalks were counted. I can't cope with this, I really can't. This event was first hosted by the Bottle Inn in 1986, and the tradition almost died out when the pub closed in 2019. That's sad, isn't it? In 2022, it was revived, though, by Dorset Nectar Cider Farm, which ran it for 3 years while the Bottle Inn was shut. Ooh, that's giving me stingy lips. I'm not even thinking that. I've not even touched a nettle. Ooh. Right. They say apparently you eat it properly, you don't feel the stinginess. I'm not convinced.

0: AM to PM is in association with Baird's Pharmacy, Castle Street in Banff. See you there.
1: Time for the album of the week. Now, the album of the week comes from founding member of Blur, Graham Coxon. This is his 9th solo album. The album's called Castle Park. So good. We've got... I found my favourite track yesterday, I think. 2 tracks a day, and we're going to start with Melody Poor Christine.

How rather pretty is that melody, Poor Christine? Our first track today from our album of the week, which is Graham Coxon. He's a founding member of Blur. This is Art's ninth studio album. It's Castle Park. And second track I've got today, Isn't It Funny?

0: Graham Coxon there, the album's Castle Park, and that was Isn't It Funny? And we started off with today with Melody Poor Christine. We'll have two more tracks tomorrow.
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2: I Dare You.

Olivia Newton-John, Electric Light Orchestra in Xanadu. We said we're going with three Olivias. Who am I to lie to you? Here's Olivia Rodrigo and Stupid Song.

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2: Has taken us. That's Mr. Probs, Robin Schultz, and Waves taking us to 12 o'clock. Good afternoon. Here's Fintella Bass.

from Telebase and Rescue Me. 12:03. My little mind has been absolutely totally blown. I'm just sitting reading here that a beach hut with absolutely no electricity or running water has gone on the market for £200,000, just shy of the average Welsh house price. Now, it's on the sands of Abersoch in Gwynedd. It's called Beach Hut 7. Gosh, sounds a bit grim, doesn't it? It's a timber and corrugated iron cabin, one of only 17 on the right-hand side of the stretch of coast. But the structure on the stunning Lynn Peninsula doesn't come cheap, listed at just £15,000 below last year's average Welsh house price. Now, despite it says seemingly high, I would say that is a high price tag. Estate agent Rhys Elvin expects the hut to be highly sought after, as technically it means someone can own part of the beach. The hut was rebuilt in 2023. It's not a hut, it's a garden shed. Don't be misled. And first advertised last week, it comes with few frills. Absolutely, I've just had a look at it. You can also get the joy of paying council tax on it about 100 times a year. And even better, you get to dig out the sand in the spring. Despite this, six-figure sums are not uncommon. A newly completed beach hut went on the market in Abersoch last month for the same price, plus another for £150,000. There's always demand for them, says the estate agent Elvin. It's something that will never go down in value. It's a rare thing to be able to own. You technically own part of the beach. It's freehold property. None of the huts are allowed to have power and all offer basic shelter. It is basic shelter. They are mainly used for owners using the beach, which is dog friendly. Apparently, they expect the owner, you know, they've already got this faction of who this owner is going to be, someone who already owns property in Abersoch and wants convenient storage for water sports equipment, boating gear and beach essentials, as well as a place to shelter on rainy days. A pop-up tent would do just as good, I'm thinking. £200,000 for a shed. Whew, bet you it goes as well.

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Love That So Good. That is Roger Taylor. Come on, summer. It's party time. Definitely a cooler side day today. Are you relieved it's slightly cooler? I bet if you're at work, you are. I was actually just reading a little article from a woman at, it's a lady from Wales University, studies climatology, and she said that what we are actually experiencing when we feel that extreme heat, obviously we don't have the extreme heat that they have in Wales and England today, is you are experiencing, and she says it's quite frightening, it's climate change. Never thought of it like that.

17 minutes past 12, Aretha and George there, and I knew you were waiting for me. Now, this lady, she managed a sneaky week at number one. It's Ariana Grande. Hate That I Made You Love Me.

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Are you ready for your community announcements? Right, here we go. We're starting with tomorrow, Buchan Street Hall, Buchan Street in Macduff. Have their coffee morning. That's 10 a.m. to 11:30. All welcome. And that's £3. So yeah, head out and get your fly tomorrow at the Buchan Street Hall, Buchan Street in Macduff. That's Thursday the 25th of June, 10 a.m. to 11:30.

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Now we've got the lineup on Friday. We've got Bertie's Sweets, Claire Flynn Art, Robin 3D Print, Jade Designs Art and Number 26 Crafts. Come Saturday. Today we change about Moon and Moss Crafts, Claire Flynn Art, Robin 3D Print, Jade Designs Art and Number 26 Crafts. That is your Banff Castle pop-up shops this coming Friday and Saturday, 10:30 to 3:30. And this Friday night, it's the third concert in the summer series. That is the Orchard Nights. That's at Banff Castle, Castle Street here in Banff. And the Orchard Nights continue this Friday, the 26th of June, with the Aberdeen busker David Angus, bringing his relaxed acoustic style to the Orchard set. It's a wonderful setting. Sit down, relax and enjoy a wonderful evening of music. David Angus, Aberdeen busker, heading to the Orchard Nights, Banff Castle, Castle Street in Banff, this coming Friday evening.

Now we've got some dates for your diary. Macduff Bowling Club Summer Gala, I know, takes place this Saturday the 4th of July. Open from 12 noon, that's at Macduff Bowling Club, 100 Duff Street in Macduff, the very top of Duff Street. 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Free entry, teas and refreshments, Bouncy Castle Games, Sarah's Burger Van will be there as well. Entertainment, bottle stall, pool competition, we've got a Wheel of Fortune, emergency services will be on parade, trade stalls and lots more. So that is from 12 noon, Macduff Bowling Club Summer Gala, Saturday the 4th of July from 12 noon. And if you can stand the pace, hang around, because at 7pm they've got the Chris Grant and his Blues Response Unit playing inside the bowling club from 7pm. Free entry, of course, for all of those.

Sunday the 5th of July sees the return of the Holistic and Craft Fair at Balfour Macduff Men's Shed, 11am to 4pm. Just get that marked down. We'll tell you more about that as we approach that day. 11am to 4pm, Balfour Macduff Men's Shed, Holistic and Craft Fair, hosted by Zen Fairs. Princess Royal Park in Bath are holding their fun day Saturday the 11th of July, 11am until 4pm. Loads happening, barbecue, stalls, face painter, five-a-side football, Verity Powers Entertainment. She's very good. 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
2: Let's do a few on this days. I've got a couple for you. We're going to start back in 1977 and the Jacksons were at number one in the UK singles chart with Show You The Way To Go. The Jacksons were four members of the Jackson 5, included Michael.

the Jacksons and show you the way to go. Now, on this day, 1989, Karen Wheeler, joining up with Soul to Soul, started a four-week run at number one here in the UK with Back to Life. It was their only UK number one and peaked at number four in the US chart.

Soul to Soul Karen Wheeler there and Back to Life. And on this day, 2003, Beyoncé released her debut solo studio, Dangerously in Love. And lead single from that, it's Crazy in Love featuring Jay-Z. And this album remains Beyoncé's best-selling album with over 5 million copies. Taking us to one, Beyoncé and Jay-Z.

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Oh no, I'll leave that singing to ABBA. Right, we'll have birthdays to have a look at the afternoon weather as well before I hand you over to John.

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0: AM to PM is in association with Baird's Pharmacy, Castle Street in Banff. 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
1: Pet Shop Boys there and Heart catching me out with that dodgy ending. Right, let's have a look at some birthdays. Are we ready? We're going to start 1947 and it's the legend Mick Fleetwood's birthday, drummer and co-founder of, you've guessed it, Fleetwood Mac.

Mick Fleetwood, it's his birthday today. Some good birthdays today. It's also John Ilsley's birthday. John Ilsley, born this day in 1949. Musician best known as the bass guitarist from Dire Straits. 1985, that they hit Money for Nothing, Walk of Life, and then the worldwide number one album, Brothers in Arms. He now owns a local pub, the East End Arms, between Limiting and Beaulieu, which has been listed by critics as one of the 50 best pubs around Britain.

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0: Just after 25 past one, got a couple of more birthdays for you. Do Jeff Cease next. American musician, he's a guitarist with the Black Crowes. We all know their 1991 hit single, don't we? It's Hard to Handle.

0: AM to PM is in association with Baird's Pharmacy, Castle Street in Banff. 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
1: Two more birthdays for you. First up, it's Andy McCluskey, born this date 1959 from OMD. Did you also know that he wrote Whole Again for Atomic Kitten?

Andy McCluskey from OMD. It's his birthday. Final birthday today. Kurt Smith. Happy birthday to Kurt Smith. Born this day, 1961. Musician with Tears for Fears. So many hits from them. Number two, 1985. Everyone Wants to Rule the World. It got to number one in the States, plus over 12 other UK top 40 singles. Their second album, Songs from the Big Chair, released in 1985, reached number one in the US Billboard 200. Here we go, ahead over heels. Happy birthday if you're celebrating today.

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because they're there dipping my feet in the water. Quite fancied a paddle yesterday, but didn't make it that far. I can't do it today because I'm heading off to Inverurie this afternoon. What about tomorrow? I might just do it. Let's have a look at this afternoon's weather. Light cloud and a gentle breeze with a maximum of 18 is what's happening up and down the coast here. It's not a bad afternoon at all. Not at all. And if we are heading inland, we've still got that light cloud and a gentle breeze with a maximum of 19. Tomorrow, I know as soon as you look at the weather, it goes rain, but it's not rain till the back of tea time. We're going to have a lovely day again tomorrow, maximum of 19, with a bit of rain come tea time, which was grand, because if I'm going out tomorrow night, which I am, I won't need to water my plants when I come back. It will have done it all for me. Heading inland tomorrow, you've got a maximum of 21. And then, yeah. So it's going to be not too bad. Friday, maximum 17. And then it heats up again for Saturday and Sunday. Gosh, I'm rating this weather. Brilliant.

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Mental Is Anything There, and Live It Up. This is one of my current favourites. Paul Heaton, Rhiannon Downey. There they go, the favourite kind of idiot.

0: Good video to go along with that tune. Paul Heaton, Rhiann Downey, and favourite kind of idiot. No reflection. John's next. Yes, taking you through to six. I've got Basement Jacks to finish up today's AM to PM.
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2: Good afternoon, I'm John, and I'm taking you right through till 6 o'clock. I hope there'll be something that'll please your lugs. This is Howard Jones, this is a new song.

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Well, since I've heard that one. That was Howard Jones and New Song. This is from Garbages. And if I remember correctly, this is the name of the album. This is No Gods, No Masters.

0: Shirley Manson, that was Garbage. No gods and no masters.
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Ian Jury and the Blockheads, and Hit Me With Your Rhythm Stick. Next up, this is Gabriella Tilmy. This is Sweet About Me.

0: 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And sweet about me.
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2: Right, and I picked myself up some new CDs, including the ABBA album, Voyage, the first studio album in 40 years. And I've been listening to it, and it's pretty good. Doesn't matter if you're an ABBA fan or not. If you hear an ABBA song, you sing along with it. But you need to have a couple of listens to the new album and see if any of them become firm favourites like the oldies did. But what I'm going to do is I'm going to play a couple of tracks from the album, just because I can. And this is the first of them. This is No Doubt About It.

Not too bad for 70-year-old artists. That was No Doubt About It from ABBA's album Voyage. I'm going to play another one now as well, just because they're good. This is Just a Notion.

0: two tracks from ABBA's album Voyage.
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0: Another album that I bought, it's the first time I've ever bought any of her material. I went up and asked, there was a song playing in the background, and I went up and asked the guy at the counter, "Oh, what's that that's playing? It's quite good." And he says, "You'll never guess." And he was right. I would never have guessed. And I did not see it coming. It was Taylor Swift. So I ended up buying Taylor Swift's Red album. And it's rather good too. I'm going to play a wee track by Taylor Swift now. You All Over Me.

I was right. I did not see that coming. Taylor Swift, where have you been all my life? Really good album. So that was You All Over Me. This is 10cc now. I'm not in love.

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Yeah, I was right. But that was Adele and Easy on Me. Okay, taking us up to the top of the hour. This is Daughtry and Home.

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2: So, first hour over already. Kick off the second one with a little bit of Zara Larsson and Ain't My Fault.

Great tune that was, Queen of Hearts by Dave Edmonds. Right, next up, Arlo Guthrie and the City of New Orleans.

0: It's actually Jim Croce, not Arlo Guthrie. I think Arlo Guthrie might have written it. It was City of New Orleans, or also known as Good Morning America. How are you?
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0: little bit of Adrian Gurvich there, and classic. Right, now what was I going to... I'll play these messages first.
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0: We've got a Terrace Trent Derby now. 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

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Right, next up, former Pink Floyd guitarist, this is Dave Gilmour, and Where We Start.

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3: Okay, next up with a bit of Alanis Morissette, I think, this is Narcissus.

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This is Alexander Burke. 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

0: go. 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Who else has done it? Jeff Buckley. 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
0: Alice Cooper now and Poison.

There's rather a good tune, that one. That's Alice Cooper and Poison. Anastasia now, though. Just to chill it down a bit. All out of love.

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Great tune. 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
1: 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And Pure Shores won. So here you go.

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Alison Moy, yes, you, her and Vince Clark. 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

0: the Assembly, Bergo Sharkey and Vince Clark. And pretty much the only famous band that I haven't played by him is Depeche Mode. But I'll sort that out after these messages.
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Okay, so that was my little tribute to Vince Clarke. Assembly, Erasure, Yazoo, and Depeche Mode. So, he's done not too badly for himself over the years. Okay, this is a great band now as well. This is De Wolf, and this is Half of Your Love.

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3: 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This is Gino, and this is superb. Dexys Midnight Runners.

was actually number one in May of 1980. And I didn't realise it. I think it was 84 that... Come on, Eileen. There you go. So I was right, it was beforehand. But great tune. I don't know what I'm going to play now, though. I've always got things lined up and then I change my mind. it's a bit silly. Ah, we'll go with a little bit of Donna Summer and Hot Stuff.

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2: I can't help it. Every time I hear that Donna Summer song, Hot Stuff, I just think Full Monty when they're all standing in the dole queue. It's rather funny. Okay, into the last hour now, and kicking this off with a little bit of the Associates. This is Party Fears 2.

The Associates and the fantastic voice of Billy McKenzie, sadly gone. Dundee Band, of all places. There you go. A bit of useless information for you. This is Wolf Alice and Giant Peach.

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2: Asia.

That's a great tune. That was Asia and Heat of the Moment. And this is Wilson Phillips. Kids of somebody for the Mamas and the Papas, I think. And possibly the Beach Boys. I'm going to look that up now. This is Hold On.

0: Right. Wilson Phillips consists of two sisters, Carney and Wendy Wilson, the daughters of Brian Wilson of the Beach Boys, and China Phillips, the daughter of John and Michelle Phillips of the Mamas and the Papas. I'm a genius. Keep saying it. Nobody agrees.
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Well, I've always loved the song The House of the Rising Sun by The Animals, and I've heard various versions of it, covers and so on, and up until just, I think it was about 3 weeks ago, 4 weeks ago, I heard this version. So I actually went and bought the album. Just the whole album's really good, maybe not everyone's kettle of fish. But this is the most amazing version, House of the Rising Sun, that I just absolutely love this. This is Five Finger Death Punch, House of the Rising Sun.

0: 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And God knows that I'm one.
1: Oh, I love that. That was Five Finger Death Punch and their version of House of the Rising Sun. Archie Bell on the rails now, and here I go again.

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3: This is Jimi Hendrix next, Crosstown Traffic.

Jimi Hendrix there and Crosstown Traffic. I was actually watching some documentaries all about ABBA and Agnetha Fältskog. I didn't realise that she'd put out a new album 7 years ago called A. And this is actually one of the tracks from it. And this is Agnetha and Gary Barlow. And I should have followed you home.

Not too shabby. That was Agnetha Faltskog of ABBA. And Gary Barlow, I should have followed you home. And next up, this is Them. Here Comes the Night.

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great wee tune. That was Mitski and the Only Heartbreaker. 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

Gary Newman, I Am Screaming. Like I said, that's from his album Intruder. Okay, that's just about it for me. Got time for one more track. I hope you've enjoyed the show again. Enjoy the rest of your evening. Have a nice week, and I will catch you all next time. Take care, and I'm going to leave you with Toya Wilcox, and I Want to Be Free.

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1: Oh, not heard this in a while. Still at the 24th of June.

What a record there from Jeff Beck, born in Wallington in Surrey, 24th of June 1944, died in 2023. A blues rock guitarist who was in the Yardbirds and worked with Rod Stewart, Mick Jagger, Kate Bush and Roger Waters. A double Rock and Roll Hall of Fame inductee and ranked fifth in Rolling Stone magazine's list of 100 greatest guitarists of all time. He collected six Grammys as well. That was Tallyman, got to number 30 in August 1967. Also with a birthday to the 24th of June, Kurt Smith, born in Bath, Somerset, 1961, singer-songwriter, musician, record producer and co-founding member of pop rock band Tears for Fears, bass guitarist, keyboardist and tenor vocalist on the hits like Change, Everybody Wants to Rule the World and Mad World, sings very apt, number three for 3 weeks in November in 1982.

As a chap who still likes to get out and perform, Colin Blunstone, born in Hatfield, Hertfordshire, 24th of June 1945, lead singer with 60s group The Zombies, and had solo hits as well. He's worked with Alan Parsons and Dave Stewart. He's just finished a UK tour and still sounding as good as ever. Care of Cell 44 is a non-charting single from the Odyssey and Oracle LP, the single released in November 1967. 25th of June, happy birthday to Carly Simon, born in New York, 1945. Musician, singer, writer and winner of many awards, Grammys, Golden Globe and Academy Awards. Her album, No Secrets, containing the single You're So Vain, first brought her to our attention towards the end of 1972. As heard in the James Bond film, The Spy Who Loved Me, this is Nobody Does It Better, got to number 7 for 2 weeks in September 1977.

Hyde, still with us at 89. Born in Montgomery, Alabama, 25th of June 1937. Soul R&B singer, best known for his work on the Stax record label in the 60s and 70s. And for that soul classic, Knock on Wood, got to number 19 here in April 1967. Shares a birthday with Labby Siffrey, born Claudius Afolabi Siffrey in Hammersmith in West London, 25th of June 1945. Singer, songwriter, poet and playwright, his recording career has been sporadic, like his hit singles. Most productive in the early 70s and late 80s, his anti-apartheid song Something Inside So Strong won him an Ivor Novello Award, and he now resides in Spain. Back to August 1972, getting to number 29. This is Watch Me.

George Michael, OBE, born Georgius Panayiotou, hopefully. East Finchley, North London, on the 25th of June, 1963. The productive half of 80s pop duo Wham. He went solo mid-80s, and up to the time of his premature death nearly 10 years ago, he'd sold 115 million records, achieving 7 UK number one singles and 8 in the US, writing many of them. He was also a producer and a massive-hearted philanthropist as well. Heal the Pain only got to number 31 for him in February 1991. 26th of June, Tony Villiers, born Antonio Veldpus in Trebeek in the Netherlands, 1953. Backed by her older sisters, she was the lead singer in Dutch country pop group Pussycat of the 70s. A couple of their songs crossed over to the UK. They scored a massive European hit in 1975 with Mississippi, eventually charting here, get to number one for 4 weeks, October into November 1976. And this was the song that finally displaced ABBA's Dancing Queen.

Just look how late I am. At this rate, I'll be crashing into the next programme. And I've still got one more artist to go as well. Other birthday filers this week include Mick Fleetwood, Harold Melvin, Arthur Brown, The Crazy World Of, Beach Boy Bruce Johnson, Chris Wood of Traffic, Billy Davis Jr., Chris Isaac, Cyndi Lauper, and Georgie Fame, dear old Georgie Fame. He was born Clive Powell in Lee in Lancashire, 26th of June 1943, a rhythm and blues jazz singer and keyboard player who had many hits in the 60s and topped the UK singles chart three times. He also recorded with Alan Price. Something was a John Mayall song that George recorded with his Blue Flames. Took it to number 23 in November 1965. Got to Steve Bishop Oldie next.

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It was a song that Gary Davis used as a jingle on his radio show back in the day, but with slightly different lyrics. And it even made Peter Powell's slipped disc chart. Peter Powell, well, that's going back a bit, isn't it? Not a great deal is known about John Strange Hawkins and Kevin Brown, the lads behind This Island Earth. They wrote a few songs together in the early 80s and signed a deal with Magnet Records. It led to a session with producer Zeus B. Held. And that record in June 1984, See That Glow. It took a while and a couple of TV appearances, but even then, it only peaked at number 47 in January 1985. They tried releasing a couple more singles, but nothing charted, and I don't think they've been heard of since. But it has made this week's Steve Bishop oldie. This Island Earth, that was, and See That Glow. Ah, a little Willie. You can add your own punchline.

Royal the Sun and the Sweets before that. And here's a 90s track from a fella who's managed to encapsulate the sound, I reckon, of the Beatles and ELO. And I mean that as one heck of a compliment. This is a fantastic 90s track.

That is a fantastic record. I love it. Neil Finn, he of Split Ends and Crowded House. It's from the New Zealander's debut solo album, Try Whistling This, from 1998, in which he wrote, or co-wrote, and produced, or co-produced, just about everything on the album, really. The Guardian, when critiquing it, said, he writes lovely, inexplicably underrated tunes. How very true. The LP went to number one in Australia and New Zealand and made our top five. She Will Have Her Way was one of two singles from it to get into the UK top 40 and number 26 on its week of release in June 1998. This week's Nice in the 90s. The brilliant Neil Finn. And that was She Will Have Her Way.

Wayne Fontana hitting the high notes there. It's oldrecordclub@hotmail.co.uk if you want to get in touch. And you'll also find me on Facebook as well. Just look up Steve Bishop at Old Record Club and you can always message me through that as well. Thanks very much for your company. Back again same time, same place next week. It's Supertramp playing us out and this absolute classic, Score. I'll see you next week.

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2: Good evening, it's that time of the week again when Devon FM goes country. And we will start off in true country style with this man, Nathan Carter, and Wagon Wheel.

There he goes with his breakthrough hit, made very famous by Darius Rucker. That is, of course, Wagon Wheel from the golden boy of Irish country. Oh, Nathan Carter! Anyway, less of that, more of this. You are listening to The Country Show. We've got all sorts for you. Classic stuff, new stuff, a bit of this, a bit of that. We'll have a country belter at 7:30. And we'll have this, which is one of my favourites from the last year or so. It's Maggie Rose with Can't Miss Something.

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Lovely little ditty there from We'll Fly. In 15 minutes' time, we belter for this week the country song that you're going to hear lots more of across the week on Devon FM. But for now, this was a belter, a year and a bit ago maybe. It's Keith Urban featuring Cassie Ashton, and this is Drop Top.

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That is the band Perry with one of their best songs ever, I would say. Come Back Kid. That came out a few years ago now, but it still sounds great. And it is now time for Country Belter time. We've got to have a routine. Hank Williams' classic Country State of Mind, and it was done fantastically by these guys, Josh Turner, with a little help from Chris Jansen.

0: can't deny them their big finish either. That was Josh Turner and Chris Jansen with Country State of Mind. Of course, the cover of the Hank Williams classic, which I love. We'll hear more from Josh a little later on, because I've just come into the Josh Turner section on the computer and realised he's got some fantastic tunes. So we'll play something more from him later on.
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0: Now, Country Belter time. I'm going to play something from last year that was played. I played it quite a lot, but it was always overlooked for the position of Country Belter, despite the fact that it is a fantastic song. So, without further ado, drum roll, please. This is the song you're going to hear from the Country File on Devon FM. It is Billy Ray Cyrus, Johnny Maguire. This is Haze. It's Chevys and Fords.

If you only know Billy Ray Cyrus for Achy Breaky Heart or for being Miley's dad, you really ought to dig deeper, because he's a fantastic musician. And I think that song proves it very, very concisely. Billy Ray Cyrus and Johnny Maguire, this is the song you're going to hear. It's Chevys and Fords. I hope you enjoyed it. And this is one of my all-time favourite songs ever, and I can't believe it's taken me this long to play it on the country show. This is Nell Bryden with Not Like Loving You.

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I love that. Josh Turner with How Great Thou Art. I've noticed I'm not musical in any stretch, and anybody who knows me will agree. But I've noticed that little wee key change that you get just towards the end of a lot of country songs, and I love it. 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This is Ashley Monroe, and If the Devil Don't Want Me.

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Oh, I love that song. I love that woman. That's American Scandal from Ashley McBride. Yeah, Ashley McBride, she's brilliant. American Scandal. One to watch for the future, definitely. It means we can squeeze in one more song before we hit the hour and the man tells us where we're at. So I'm going to play you this. It's one of my favourites. It's the Honeycutters, but this is live. Jukebox. Brilliant tune.

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2: It's 8 o'clock. Welcome to the second hour of tonight's country show on Deveron FM. That was Alice Band finishing off there with One Day at a Time. And here's a favourite of ours from the last couple of weeks. It was Country Belter. It's been played and played and played, and I'm sure it's welcome to be played again. This is the Vandaliers with a fantastic 16 years.

Wow, is there anything better than that? Well, I struggle to think of it. That's the Vandaliers with 16 years, and we'll stay in that high tempo rocking mode for a little while longer with this from Clutch. This is Fortunate Son.

How good is that? That's Clutch with the cover of the CCR classic Fortunate Son, and my goodness me, that really is good. I'm trying to think of something that can better that, and well, I'm struggling, to be totally honest. Let's have a wee look and see something upbeat. The time is coming up to 8:10, and this is Brett Eldridge for you now with something I'm good at.

0: I'm so good at.
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1: Amanda Ann Platt said that her favourite song, her favourite country song, is this, Crescent City, from Lucinda Williams. Every-

There she goes, Lucinda Williams with Crescent City. The other song, Passionate Kisses, also by Lucinda Williams. We don't have that version, but we do have the more famous in the UK version, anyway, by Mary Chapin Carpenter.

0: There they go, Let It Go. Rascal Flatts with Lucy Hale and Let It Go. As if you need me to tell you that that's from Frozen. But well, because that's part of the job description. That was from Frozen. And if you've just joined us, this is The Country Show, Devon FM. And we're here till 10 o'clock tonight.
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1: So that was Love Story from Taylor Swift. Of course, she was country queen before she became before she ruled the world of pop, and she's still got a very active interest in country music. One of my favourite country songs from the last couple of years was written by her. She did do a live version of it, but I've not been able to find a very a decent enough recording that we could play on the radio yet. So we'll just have to settle for the Little Big Town version, which, in my opinion, is fantastic. This is the Taylor Swift penned Better Man.

That was Little Big Town with the Taylor Swift written Better Man. I love that song. And I think we'll just have another Little Big Town tune. Here's Girl Crush. Mm.

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2: Welcome to the final hour of tonight's country show here on Deveron FM. We are going to start with Lisa McHugh.

Lisa McHugh, and that was her cover of John Pardy's Head Over Boots. Brilliant song. Yeah, we're into the final hour of tonight's show, and I think we'll have another one from Ireland now. This is We're All Gonna Die Someday. Nice and cheerful. It's Cleona Hagen.

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Beautiful version of a beautiful song there from Lindsay L. We are we're motoring into the final three quarters of an hour of tonight's show. So best advice to me would be to be quiet and let the music do the talking, as it were. Here's Courtney Marie Andrews now with I've Heard Worse.

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There she goes, Megan O'Neill and Bottle. A couple of years old, that one now, but still packs a punch, I would say. Anyway, time to kick things up a wee notch now. And some Miranda Lambert with Fool Around and Fell in Love.

There she goes, Miranda Lambert with Fooled Around and Fell in Love. What a tune. And speaking of what a tune, from what a fantastic performer, here's a grand old lady of country music, Reba McEntire, with Beyoncé's If I Were a Boy.

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1: There she goes, Laura Bell Bundy and Giddy on Up. And when we come back in just a moment, you're going to hear something from Riley Green.
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Kris Kristofferson there with one of the most recognisable country songs ever, Sunday Morning Coming Down. I know the feeling. We are racing into the final 15 minutes of tonight's show. So let's get on and play you some Shania Twain.

from one of the best country albums ever released, certainly one of the most accessible, Shania Twain's Come On Over. That is When. And when is it? 10 years at the best, isn't it? And almost time to go, so we will squeeze in, with a bit of luck, 3 tunes. We'll see how we get on. Here's Kiefer Sutherland.

Kiefer Sutherland there with Something You Love. Time's running out. Talk fast and squeeze in this from Sheryl Crow and Friends.

Meryl Crow, Stevie Nicks and Maren Morris. What a tune that was. A couple of years old now, but fantastic still. Anyway, it's time to go. Thank you so much for your company over the last 3 hours. I've had a blast as always, and I really, really hope you've enjoyed the tunes that we have belted out for you tonight. Keep safe, as always, and we'll be back again next week. Playing out tonight with the Highway Women.

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Junior Parker. A cousin of mine is gone on, but we'd like to

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